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When you finish, put down the receiver and carry on. Cause the sun will always shine.

Energy Request. 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Rybí bong skeng čo? 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

0: Когато чуеш това, където и да чуеш това, това е Радио Енерджи.
1: Енерджи, the station that plays all the biggest hits from the 90s, baby. Respect.
2: Jam, pump it up while your feet are stumping. And the jam is pumping. Look ahead, the crowd is jumping. 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

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If you don't like your job, quit. If you don't have enough time, stop watching TV.

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1: Let's get the party started. See you at the bar, you was hardly talking. That's when I knew that your heart was scarring. Friends to lovers need a part to star in. Like, wait, babe, let me ask your pardon.

I just got to find some time and space to be with you. Taste the aroma all up on you. G is the word, free is the bird. Swooping down, snooping town, blasting off in the clouds.

If you don't like something, change it. If you don't like your job, quit. If you don't have enough time, stop watching TV.

Harlem. I was just actually like thinking about my $50, all I had to survive in Harlem. I was like, what's the point, yeah?